bon. I got a boy charge coming. He's gonna be a son of a gun. He's gonna make pretty women's

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just something about you. Way I'm looking at you, whatever. Keep looking at me. Getting scared now. Right? Don't feel me, baby. It's just Justin.

mind when their voices were soft and their words inviting. There was a time when love was blind and the world was a song, and the song was exciting.